Radio Regenbogen. 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I wanna dance by water 'neath the Mexican sky. Drink some margarita.

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1: A million volts in a pool of light. 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Born from fire.

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1: 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'Cause when I leave for the night, I ain't coming.